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So when it's black, this insomniac, take an original tack, keep the beast in my nature under ceaseless attack. I get no sleep, I can't get no sleep.

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Um clique e está em casa. 102.4 FM. 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

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Just the two of us, we can make it if we try. Just the two of us.

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All I wanna do is say some shit that makes me live forever. All I wanna do is say some shit that makes

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Oh my, my, oh my, my love. I take one look at you, you're taking me out.